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My heart is breaking, hands are shaking, bugs are crawling all over me. My head is aching, hands are shaking, bugs are crawling all over me.

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1: Hello, we're Ben and Mike from Royal Blood, and you're listening to the Rock Radio Station.

they doing in heaven today? I don't know, boy, but it's my business to stay here and sing about it. Sing about it. Sing about it. Sing about it.

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